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1: What's up, it's David Guetta, and this is my brand new single, Never Going Home Tonight, with Alesso and Madison.